0: memories.
1: To all the fans of Kool & the Gang in Uruguay, I am Charles Smith from Kool & the Gang with memories of 1983. And that year, we created Joanna, and with pleasure, we present it through Concierto FM.
2: 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Señoras y señores, nos vamos a 1984 con Kool & the Gang y esta versión...

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Your burger's your right there. Yeah. My English is well very cool. Baby. A one, a two, a one, two, three, four.

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I'll find a way to work it all out. It wasn't good when I got to know you. Before we learn to twist and shout. Oh yeah, oh yeah. Before we learn to twist and shout.